right now. Stacking up problems that are so unnecessary. Wish that I could slow things down. I wanna let go, but there's comfort in the panic.

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N-asculți și pe smilefm.md. She take my money when I'm in need. Yes, it's a trifling friend indeed. Oh, she's a gold digger. Way over time.

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underground. 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